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We hold these truths to be self-evident, that all men are created equal.

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If you had one shot, one opportunity to seize everything you ever wanted in one moment, would you capture it?

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You know that I wanna be good for you, I do. 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Sometimes someone was bad, oh can't you see? I'm just being weak. 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